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1: Hello, this is your Midnight Marauder program. I'm on the front of your cover. I will be enhancing your cassettes and CDs with certain facts that you may find beneficial. The average bounce meter for your Midnight Marauder program will be in the area of 95 BPM. We hope that you will find our presentation precise, bass heavy, and just right. Thanks.

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That wasn't even her speech, bro. It was like, I have to kill my ex, bro. I was like, I'm going to see you again. That's it. Just to see you again. Oh, my speech is very,

0: 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Educated flow, I deem it. 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Prime serenas, serving in arenas. 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
1: Thank you. Hey, look, I'm so happy to be here.
2: If someone believes in you, you can move mountains.
1: I'd like to

0: Thank you for the love.
1: So it's really kind of special that that I've that kind of career, that the music has made a difference in people's lives. They remember it. Whatever energy that I possibly have, if I create that for other people, that's what I'm here for. Yeah.

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1: Il est minuit.
2: Lyrics to go. 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Lyrics to go. Lyrics to go. Lyrics to go. Lyrics to go. Lyrics to go.